0: 151, Spencer here.
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0: Lincoln X-ray Edward 9860, LXE 9860. It's going to be north of Jane.
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0: Roger 506-901.
1: Five six one nine
0: Megan Drive for the medical emergency alarm. Caller stated that's an unknown status, but she's unable to get into the apartment due to the door being locked. 5619 Megan Drive.
1: 10-4, I'll get medical.
2: County Mutual Ambulance, heading over to 5619 Megan Drive in the village between April Way and Clayton Heights. 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That's 5-5-2-2, Geneseo for your onset of ambulance. 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
3: All as well.
0: 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Dispatcher 407, your status?
1: 4-6.
0: 4-6.

0: Pleasure traveling.
1: Hi, Voice.
0: It's actually going to be 5616 Megan Drive. We had a call from the medical alarm company stated that she has fallen, unknown status.
1: Copy.

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1: Yes.
0: Just a little update on the address. It's going to be 5616 Megan Drive.
1: Got it.
0: A little more info. It's a 77-year-old female who has fallen unknown if injured.
2: It's going to be Deputy Fawn. He would like you to give him a call.
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1: Is there anything on the board for a controlled burn Lima Road at Westlake Extension?
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1: 4. A1, I'll be seeing Navon.

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0: going east on Chase Road in the town of Lima, going towards Dorn Lane, looking for the red Dodge truck and a darker colored Jeep who are racing down the road. Going east on Chase Road.
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0: 150 dispatch. You get any other calls on this traffic complaint?
1: Negative.
0: 10-4, I'll just double check.
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0: 10-4, thanks. One five six. After a thorough search of the area, I found negative contact. I'll be clear.
1: 10-4.
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1: Are you available for another family trouble, or are you like me to send it to somebody else?
2: You can send someone else. I'm processing second half now.
1: Super. 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
3: 4-6.
1: 15 Walnut Street in Mount Morris for the possible family trouble. A 14-year-old female went to the neighbor's house stating that there was people fighting in the residence. Tried to call grandma and she was no help. 15 Walnut.
3: Same route.
0: 24-9, I'll be in route with him.
1: Different.

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1: Danning.
0: 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And you'll have a juvenile at PG for a trial for Springwater.
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0: 67 Mill Street, Hillside Apartments, apartment 106. 80-year-old male, Lewis, knocked on the caller's door, requested for him to call 911, and possibly needs an ambulance, but nothing further. 67 Mill Street, apartment 106.
1: 7-4.
2: Dispatcher 2 Nunday, your ambulance requested to the Hillside Apartments, 67 Mill Street, apartment 106 in the village. Our complaint's calling for an 80-year-old male who came over to his residence, stating that he possibly needed any ambulance. No further info at this time of party 4. Dispatcher 2 Nunday, your ambulance requested to Hillside Apartment, 67 Mill Street, apartment 106 in the village. Our caller is calling for an 80-year-old male. He walked over to his residence and requested an ambulance, and no further info. PD is on the way. It's a party 4.

0: 15 Walnut, your status?
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0: Front.
2: Seven one dispatch. Patient's alert, conscious and breathing. Chief complaint: shortness of breath, COPD.
0: 10-4.

Dispatcher 2 of Livingston County, we're going to be starting you now down towards Nunday with an update. We're heading towards 67 Mill Street, the Hillside Apartments, apartment 106. PD is on scene now with the patient's an unconscious alert with shortness of breath and COP history. Have it upgraded to a priority 2 now. So dispatcher 2, Livingston County, need ALS unit to respond down to Nunday as well. Hillside Apartments, 67 Mill Street at 106. PD is on scene now with the patient, conscious alert with shortness of breath and COPD history, a priority 2.

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1: Copy 4282, you're en route. Did you guys copy the update?
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1: PD's out with the patient now. He's conscious and alert, but shortness of breath, COPD history. We just started ALS for you.
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0: King David Union 2976 KDU 2976 outbound at 10-4.

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1: I 15's out of 12, and I'll be 12 by 1 female and route back to 68 Chapel Street. Sorry, my mileage aren't ready.
0: I'm ready.
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0: 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It's going to be Victory of High Street.
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0: 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I'll be Groveland Road, just off Eastall Street.
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0: 653. I have CPS on the phone. 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

Flight is Metric 2 Danville. Your ambulance requested to 4359 Graham Road in the town of Austin between Bonner Road and White Road. 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Flight is Metric 2 Danville. 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
0: Here's one there, Gilner Road and East Swamp in the town of Canisius for the people having a fire in the driveway. Gilner and East Swamp.
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1: Sheriff's on 6.
0: 2829 South Main Street, Town of Springwater, meeting Alice. She struck a deer on 436. Julie Black, Joe Tacoma.
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0: 1645 Central Florida.
1: 165.
0: In Charles Monroe, India, 64, KCNI 64. I'll be in Manor Lake.
1: Manor Lake.
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2: If it's a walk up to 407, am I supposed to be going to address in Danville, or do they drive home to that address?
1: They're driving home to that address.
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0: If you could head towards 14 East South Street, the village of Geneseo, apartment 6B as in boy. You'll be meeting Kylie for the lockout.
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0: Square sister to Geneseo for your unsettled statements, Livingston County, for the mutual aid, 240 Avon Road in the village. 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The 74-year-old male, cluster breathing, that fell with a knee injury, 44. 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This is the Geneseo IRA off of Westview Crescent at Church Street. The 74-year-old male, conscious of breathing, fell with a knee injury, 44.
1: Be one from Avon.
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0: Copy.

Carter Dispatcher, Jones 2-4, and ambulance in Lewiston County for the mutually aid ALS ambulance. 67 Meadow Drive in the village of Geneseo for the 61-year-old female is not awake with abnormal breathing, 41. Fire dispatcher to Geneseo for instance, ambulance, Lewiston County for the mutual aid ALS. 67 Meadow Drive for the 61-year-old female is unconscious with abnormal breathing, 41.

for such return of CMS or status? 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First registered Geneseo, second page for unsettled CMS.

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1: Hello, Cyrus. 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
1: If you respond to the Wexford State Park, there's no park police in service at 8819 East Party Ground Road, the cabin area E. It's going to be cabin 9. There's three people that are working on vehicles throughout the night and being loud.
2: Same route.

0: First District NCO for your unsettled statements in Livingston County, coming mutually to 67 Meadow Drive in the village up of Letchworth Drive for the 47-year-old female in the Bay Association, obvious death, 44. 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
1: Admiral.

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The 47-year-old female, obvious death, 34. Try to touch your agency, so I can page for your unsigned statements.

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0: 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No more SRD. Vehicle 1136. Now be near to County Highway.
1: Copy in service from Mount Morris, Route to County Highway.

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1: It's going to be 408 at the exit 7 northbound off ramp. Two vehicle NVC, negative injuries are blocking. 408 at exit 7.

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0: Got a report at 7470 Chase Road, the Lima Country Club, that the caller sees flames and smoke in the area. Appear to be out of control, and we do have a controlled burn at this location. That's 7470 Chase Road, the Lima Country Club, for the smoke investigation.
1: 7-4-0.

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2: Spitz, you're sending an insurance officer complaint.
0: Zero 78, Blanca Chase.
2: I believe the address is going to be 3379 Holbridge Road in the town of Geneseo. It should be a red ranch for the animal complaint. Skinny horses, one of which has a fleece cover that's soaked with rain today. Also, please add an adequate shelter. 3379 Holbridge Road for the animal complaint.
0: Headquarters.

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0: 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We're about 10 feet off the road.
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0: 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This party 4. That's Firestructure Genesee, for Status Ambulance, Livingston County, the Beach Light Ambulance, 4588 Morgan View Road in the town of Geneseo. It's Morgan Estates on the special needs side. The 95-year-old female, are conscious and breathing after the fall with a head strike, still on the ground. It's party 4.
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0: Can you respond outside of 117 Main Street, the Mount Morris Town Court, for the report of a lost plate? Plate number's in the job for you.
1: Yeah, 4, show me route.

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0: 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She did pass out. Now is awake with labored breathing. It's going to be now priority 2.
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3: For 157?
1: The area of 5537 cross the road in the town of Groveland is just north of Abel Road for 2 golden retrievers running around the road. It's the area of 5537 cross the road.
3: 157, copy.

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1: 686 Northbound.
2: Hold on, 62 for the switch.
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0: Are you going to be tied up for a while?
1: That's negative. I'll be clear here in a couple minutes.
0: Copy, got a report of trees possibly on fire at East Avon, Lima Road, and Jenks Road in Avon.
1: 10-4. I'll advise when I clear.

0: 2701 responding. Dispatch, have any 701 on standby in corners? Possible control burn at Queen Farms.
1: Alpha 2701 is in route. We'll have Lima standby in their quarters. We have nothing on the controlled burn side recorded here.
0: Okay, thank you.
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2: Long to track dispatch. Vehicle's been removed. I'll be 10-8.
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2: 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They're going to be burning through the day. You can put the assignment back in service.
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0: Can you respond to 7475 East Main Street in the Village of Lima between College Street and East Main Road? It's going to be the Superior Walls of upstate New York. They've had a vehicle that's been abandoned on the property for over a year. They'd want someone to look at. 7475 East Main Street, Village of Lima.
1: 10-4-0.

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1: 24-9.
0: It's going to be the residence directly behind 1630 State Route 436 in the town of Portage, between Portage Street and Parker Road. Meeting with Kelly, she thinks a neighbor may have tampered with her well. It's 1630 State Route 436.
1: Received en route.

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0: 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It's going to be in front of the Ortho building. Looking for a black Chevy truck that's parked in the middle of the driving lane in the parking lot. It's not occupied for over 30 minutes. 48 East South.
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1: Well, you just said I'm clear.
0: Copy, you're clear.
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0: 71.
2: Going to be out at 47 Murray Street, Mount Morris.
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1: One 158, Village Geneseo.
0: 2455 Hawksview Lane in the town of Mount Morris. Meet with Christopher. He says unauthorized persons are using their dumpsters on the property. It's 2455 Hawksview Lane.
1: That far now.
2: Five 90 special, I'm clear. The vehicle's been moved.
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1: 4 and 6.
0: Tough.

0: It's 214-1844 for the backup. Kraft General Foods, 140 Spring Street in Village of Avon for the commercial Tampa alarm showing zone zero with the panel. It's 140 Spring Street, the Kraft General Foods. You just responded to your knowledge.
1: 214. 144.
0: There you go, Phoenix.
2: 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Dispatch to 402.
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0: At the light just before the college, coming into your village, there's going to be a blue Honda Accent all over the road with a license plate King Sam Boy 8911 with a line of traffic behind it, unable to maintain speed or lane.

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0: She just pulled into Lattimore parking lot. Caller's continuing on.
1: I'm almost there.

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1: 214.
0: Were they working on the alarm system that crashed?
1: Yeah, they forgot to put it in test mode. I'm assuming they still didn't put it in test mode.
0: Yeah, but we just got a water flow alarm from there. It's okay to disregard.
1: Yeah, just send me the card and I'll close it.

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1: 078, Lima.
0: Can you respond with the fire department? 7264 College Street. It's going to be the Elam Music Hall for the commercial fire alarm. 7264 College.
1: 10-4.

This is Lima for your fire department to the Elam Music Hall, 7264 College Street, between Marantha Drive and Mill Street for the commercial fire alarm coming from Zone 3 smoke detector. No key holders at this time. Your assignment is going to be on Ops 1. Again, fire dispatcher to Lima for your fire department to the Elam Music Hall, 7264 College Street between Marantha Drive and Mill Street for the commercial fire alarm coming from Zone 3 smoke detector. No key holders at this time. Your assignment is going to be on Ops 1.

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2: Uh, 2309 2234. I'm on scene. There's a guy here who says cooking smoke. Proceed with caution.
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1: Dispatch copy. 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Confirming that it's burnt food.
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0: 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I'll be 12-91 male to Burger King, Geneseo. I got 30 miles in already.
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0: 40 Linden Street in Livonia between North Street and Main Street. It's going to be the check the welfare of Akaya Blattner. Date of birth 4/30/01. Caller's a supervisor from Walmart. They've not been able to reach her. Oh, no, not our health history. 40 Linden Street.
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0: Dude, 9174 Short Track Road in the town of Port. Just to complain, it only said it was about a mile south of Oakland Road on Short Track Road. Could have checked the welfare. Looking for what she believed was a white male in a black hoodie with plaid pajama pants. It's been standing roadside for a while. Tall and skinny in stature. It's area of 9174 Short Track Road.
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0: I 10-4, thank you.
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0: Clear dispatcher to Mount Morris for your ambulance. Livingston County for your ALS to 243 Owls Rest in Mount Morris between Hawks or off of Hawksview Lane. 43-year-old male with a rapid heart rate, conscious, alert, and breathing. Priority 2. Again, fire dispatcher to Mount Morris for your status ambulance. 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In the town of Mount Morris, but off of Hawksview Lane for the 43-year-old male with a rapid heart rate, alert, conscious of breathing, priority 2.
1: I have Brianna on the line requesting to speak with you. She's a softball captain.
2: 19, please.
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0: 653 and 1E44, if you could respond for the backup. 75 Stanley Street in the village of Mount Morris. Got a third party report about possible domestic. Guy screaming and throwing things around. Heard him say something about a mother. Unknown weapon, unknown in talk. 75 Stanley Street.
1: Tempo.
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0: 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Priority 2. Again, fire dispatcher to Dansville for your ambulance, Livingston County for your ALS, for the 62-year-old female that's dehydrated with altered level of consciousness. Priority 2.
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0: Can you respond over to 225 Main Street, the CVS? In the parking lot, there's a man sitting in a white truck. Got a couple calls that he may need an ambulance, but can't tell us what's wrong with him. Can you check his welfare? 225 Main Street, CVS Pharmacy, Danville.
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0: 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You just can't identify or let me know any information on here.
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0: 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He doesn't know where he lives or giving me any good information here.
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1: 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I'll be clear.
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0: Did you get anything on that Python Junior?
1: That's negative. Just confirming Mary Union Nora Ida Zebra for the last name.
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0: 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I'll be out at Long Point.
1: 10-4. 4-3 to the fire dispatch. We're going to be out at noise. Copy out at noise.
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1: 24-4.
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0: Sending an ambulance to 34 Hopkins Street, the back apartment for the 50-year-old female, abdominal pain, 34 Hopkins.

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1: Is 4382 still out at the hospital?
0: Yeah, they should be departing shortly.
1: 10-4, thank you.
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0: 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Again, fire dispatcher 2, Mount Morris, for your ambulance to 34 Hopkins Street, the back apartment between Eagle and Stanley Street, for the 50-year-old female with abdominal pain, alert, conscious, and breathing, priority 4.
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0: fire dispatcher to Livingston County. You can disregard the call of Stanley at Hopkins Street. Again, fire dispatcher to Livingston County. You can disregard the call at 34 Hopkins. 070.
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0: 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If you can just leave me in reports, I'll head back to school.
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0: When you clear the EMS job, 2 Conkey Street, Kalina Burnett stating that a James O'Connor was there possibly picking up his belongings, but she believes that he possibly tampered with her cameras while he was there. 2 Conkey Street.
2: One 58 dispatch. I'll be 15x1 mail and route to Strong starting mileage and ready.
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1: 71.
0: Could be out at 6457 Cleary Road, Livonia.
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1: 811.
0: Tom 37 Union David George T37 UDG, Northbound 58.
1: Northbound 58 in New Jersey.

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Again, fire dispatcher to Mount Morris, second page for your second unstatus ambulance for the second call in your district to 14 East 8th Street, lot 2 for the priority 4 call.

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0: Swing cars 10-6 at the Greasebound and 901 Lakeland Drive in the Village of Livonia off of Big Tree Street. Meeting with Craig. He's the property owner there. He says a tenant hit the apartment building yesterday and caused damage to it. Just looking for a report. It's 901 Lakeland Drive, and he'll be there in about 20 minutes.
1: 10-4 from 15.

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0: field and sheriff's office complaint.
1: 6063 Chandler.
0: Same car is busy. If you could respond to American Rock Salt on 63, it's going to be the entrance of the flagpoles, meeting with Scott for an MVC not in progress that occurred on 63 in the town of Geneseo. Looking for his gray 2024 Silverado. He's involved in a minor MVC. The other half left, but he got their information. It's American Rock Salt.
1: 10-4.

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0: In the area of 2442 Perry Road between Upper Mount Morris Road and Jones Bridge, pretty tree blocking the entire roadway. 2442 Perry.
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0: 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I'll be in route.

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0: 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And I'll be 10-8.
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0: The county moved the tree, just to advise it is going to be a fiber optic line through Frontier, and they did take the pole down, if you could just advise them. 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

0: 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Can I put a James and a Cola through to you? He has a question in regards to a stolen vehicle.
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Priority 2. 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

0: 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I can take the ambulance for them.
1: Copy, you're going to take the ALS portion of that. 86, did you copy?

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1: That's affirmative. We have ALS. Because I believe 6262 is going to take that.
2: Okay, 65. I saw I was on the info for that. I'm here.
0: Three six will be standing down. 2962 is going to be taking that call in the morning.
1: Yes, my apologies. 2962 is taking that.
2: Copy
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0: 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You're going to find a 69-year-old male with chest pain, alert, conscious, and breathing, Priority 1.
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1: Six eight five, your message.
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0: Okay, send it. 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
0: In the area of 2578 Barron Road in Mount Morris for the open now 1 line. Attempted to call back, but no answer. It's just plotting west of that address. 2578 Barron Road.
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0: 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We'll clear the list.
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0: 48 Victory Street in the village of Livonia, in between Main Street and Livonia Street. Speaking with William for the white power truck that hit his mailbox and drove off towards Commercial Street about 20 minutes ago. 48 Victory.
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0: 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Going to be the Kishawa Creamery, meeting with Alora for the Grey Jeep Compass versus deer that occurred earlier this morning. Kishawa Creamery.
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0: 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Nobody does the job.

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0: When you clear, have not one complaint at the Lima IRA, 1858 Rochester Street, meeting with Tammy for the individual that left after a verbal argument with staff. Last seen wearing a green hat, blue sweatpants, and a black hoodie, and was walking down the street. 1858 Rochester Street.
1: 10-4.

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1: Copy.
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1: 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Two 98 3, same traffic. 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
1: one. 146, Lester.
0: 146 and 1049, you can go along with them. Party's on the phone with a Genesis subject, reporting a family trouble at the Creekside Trailer Park, 2561 Kingston Road. They're working at figuring out what lot number they're at. They're working at figuring out what lot they're at. You're seeing that the ex-husband's girlfriend showed up and started pushing and dragging the complainant around in front of the 5-year-old daughter. Negative weapons are in talks. It's a Creekside Trailer Park. We're working on a lot for you.
1: Copy.
2: Five zero, fetch.
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2: One 50, go ahead. 150, just advising I'm actually not going to be able to go to that. I'm going to be 15 mile on for an MHA.
0: Copy, your 15 mile on for an MHA.
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1: 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It was heading towards Lester. It's going to be the ex-husband and girlfriend.
0: Copy. I'll be behind it.
1: Copy. You're behind it.

0: 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Mary David Edward, 1698.
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0: 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Do you have out there with 146?
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1: 506.
0: You respond to 4021 Ambassador Drive in the Village for Ann Anaya, subject who's sitting outside making suicidal ideation. She has cut herself in the past. The caller was her sister who's leaving for work and is concerned that when she leaves, Anaya is going to do something. She then disconnected and I am not able to reach her on the call back. 4021 Ambassador Drive.
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0: 150 is tied up. If you could head over to 29 Harbor Parkway for the peacekeeper, the other half is now back at the residence, and the caller would like law enforcement to step out with them. 29 Harbor Parkway in the town of Avon.
1: 10-4.

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Always urgent care, 50 East South Street, 7-year-old female. Difficulty breathing, reported to be lethargic. That's Dennis CO, second calling your district for your second ambulance showing on status. Livingston County for Mutual Aid ALS. 50 East South Street, the noise urgent care in Geneseo. 70-year-old female that's lethargic with shallow breathing. Prior to.

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0: 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First person to Tennessee LS second page for your second ambulance showing on status 50 East South Street, be noise urgent care for the 7-year-old female lethargic and difficulty breathing. It's Tennessee MS second page for your second ambulance showing on status party two. Dispatch 405, your status?
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1: Just advising you, we are sending EMS to 40 Avon Road, Tennessee, IRA. The 7-year-old male fell and has had an unable to get up.
0: 10-4, you can stack it.
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0: 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That's Geneseo, Mass, 3rd Colony District, Lewis County for Mutual Aid. 40 Avon Road, the Geneseo IRA off of Westview Crescent. 70-year-old Mel that fell and struck his head is unable to get up. Party 4.
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0: Looking for the blue Toyota Tacoma, was in the wrong lane and stopped. Now heading towards exit 9, going north on Westlake Road from 28.
1: 10-4.
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3: 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ZMS called it in twice now.
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1: Copy in the area. 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
0: 60151. Again, that's 60151.
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0: Halstead Road and State Route 4, way for the complaint being reported by a male on a bike. Male subject did go down the Greenway Trail wearing all black with a backpack.
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2: 151, so I just sent that in here.
1: 151.
2: John King Mary, 2398, JKM, 2398, 36, 5,
1: Davis. Copy, 36.
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0: Boy Young Henry 8644, BOIH 8644, southbound south at 8, Smith Gabby.
1: Southbound south at 8, you copy.

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0: 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For the 85-year-old male, not alert, trouble breathing. 2473 Sand Hill Road.
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Fire 52 Mount Morris, first base for Hamlin showing status, Livingston County, no ALS rig showing in service. 2473 Sand Hill Road in Mount Morris, off Fiddler Road. 85-year-old male, not alert, with trouble breathing. No Fire Spectre 2, Mount Morris, first aid for ambulance showing status, Livingston County, no ALS rig showing in service. 2473 Sand Hill Road in Mount Morris. 85-year-old male, not alert, trouble breathing, Party 1.

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2: 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There's a toolbox in a row with a ton of stuff everywhere I'm trying to get out.
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0: Mary Adams, Zebra 4635, MAZ 4635, southbound exit 8 off ramp.
1: Southbound exit 8 off ramp.

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1: South in second, just you.

0: 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Fisher 158, party one.
1: Yeah, 8 county line.
0: Hello, 6184 Johns Hill Road, and can you shoot us off a stagecoach road for the tree that's blocking one lane?
1: Not far, though.

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0: 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I'll be telephone road just east of Federal.
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Benefactor 2 Livonia, your ambulance requested to 6343 Stone Hill Road in town of Livonia between Poplar Hill and Bronson Hill. 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That's what Dispatcher 2 Livonia, your ambulance requested to 6343 Stone Hill Road in the township for the 43-year-old female complaining of leg and arm pain. She is consciously breathing of priority 4.

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0: Boy Young Zebra Boy 040. BYZB 040. You made it, Murray.
1: Made it, Murray. Dispatch 150 for the 91.
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1: 6131 Big Tree Road in the town of Livonia. 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Meeting with Luana for the assist that we have labeled for right now. More details on the job.
0: 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Denied result.
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0: 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More details on the job. 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

Parts after 2 days before ambulance showing status. 705 Street between Chestnut and Liberty. For the 76-year-old female that fell, has a possible knee injury. And first Richard 2 Danville for ambulance, 705 Street. For the 76-year-old female that fell with a possible knee injury. Priority 4.

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